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1: Luke Combs just put another song into Spotify's Billion Stream Club, and somehow it's a song that was released when Luke was 2 years old. His cover of Tracy Chapman's Fast Car has officially passed 1 billion streams, becoming just the 18th country song ever to do it. And this isn't Luke's first billion. It's his third song to hit that mark, making him only the second country artist with at least 3. The other guy, Morgan Wallen, who has 4. At this point, a billion streams is apparently just country music's version of getting your parking validated.
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14: From the Rappahannock Electric Cooperative Weather Center. Chance of severe storms tonight, otherwise partly cloudy skies. Lows dip down to about 73. Sunshine mixed with clouds at times again tomorrow. Slight chance for storms. Daytime highs approaching 92. Chance for storms tomorrow night. Lows around 70, partly cloudy skies. Currently 71.
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It's beat up. A bride in the UK was mid-ceremony when a bee flew into her face. She swatted at it and somehow launched her engagement ring

0: her finger and onto the beach below. They stopped the wedding. 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It took him 10 minutes. He found it just as they were about to cut the cake, which is beautiful. 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

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It's B-Dub. Thank you from the bottom of my heart for supporting this year's ride. We crushed the goal yet again and look forward to doing it bigger and better in 2027. 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
5: From the Rappahannock Electric Cooperative Weather Center, partly cloudy tonight with lows around 71. Slight chance for storms. Tomorrow, daytime highs approaching 92. Sunshine mixed with clouds at times. Partly cloudy skies tomorrow night. Chance of thunderstorms. Lows dip down to about 70. Chance for showers Wednesday. Slight chance for storms on Thursday. Right now, 71.
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0: Pimping culture may have finally found a new way to annoy you. It's B-Dub. A couple went viral after ordering three shakes from a Shake Shack kiosk at the Salt Lake City Airport. At checkout, they were asked to tip 15, 18, 20% or nothing. They chose no tip. Immediately, a message popped up saying prices had changed. They checked their cart and all three shakes were suddenly 50 cents more. Oh, cool. The no tip tip. Shake Shack says this is not company policy. They're investigating with HMS Host, the company that operates that airport location. Maybe it's a glitch, but I feel like if clicking no tip makes the price go up, we've basically reinvented tipping with threats.
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Once again, thank you so much for all your love on the longest ride this year. We raised over $51,000 for Fisher House in 2026. By the way, that makes the four-year running total over $112,000 raised.

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0: 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It is Grayson and Ian, and we are going to go enjoy our weekend. But we will meet you back here 6 a.m. Monday morning with some amazing prizes.
1: Lots of things to give away next week. Black Rifle Coffee Company, Fred Nat tickets, also Jason Aldean and Luke Bryan concert tickets. 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
12: From the Rappahannock Electric Cooperative Weather Center, partly cloudy tonight with lows around 71. Slight chance for storms. Tomorrow, daytime highs approaching 92. Sunshine mixed with clouds at times. Partly cloudy skies tomorrow night. Chance of thunderstorms. Lows dip down to about 70. Chance for showers Wednesday. Slight chance for storms on Thursday. Right now, 71.
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0: last week was the Major League Baseball trade deadline, and apparently we should bring that concept to the office. It's B-Dub. A new poll asked how you'd feel if your boss could literally trade you to another company, and 23% of people say they'd actually be happy about it. 6% would love it. Meanwhile, almost half of us have a negative reaction, which feels more appropriate when your boss walks in and says, pack your desk. Amazon needed a left-handed accountant. But here's what I need to know. Who'd you trade me for? Because if I find out I got traded straight up for Kevin from accounting, I'm demanding a no-trade clause.
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1: Luke Combs' version of Fast Cars officially crossed 1 billion streams on Spotify, making it just the 18th country song ever to hit that mark. And somehow, this isn't even new territory for Luke. Fast Car is now his third song with a billion streams, joining Beautiful Crazy and When It Rains, It Pours. That makes Luke only the second country artist with at least three songs in Spotify's Billions Club. The only guy ahead of him, Morgan Wallen, with four. Also, imagine telling Tracy Chapman in 1988 that 38 years later, her song would still be doing numbers like this. Turns out that car had plenty of miles left in it.
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3: 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Partly cloudy overnight with a low of 71. Slight chance of thunderstorms Tuesday, 92. Chance for storms Tuesday night, 70. Highs level off around 89 Wednesday with a slight chance of rain showers. Slight chance of thunderstorms 91 on Thursday. Right now, it's 71 degrees.
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Over $51,000 raised for Fisher House Foundation and George Burge. Ride, ride, ride. I mean, it has to be the most wanted song of the day. It might be my most wanted song of the day, but it was the official song

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2: From the Rappahannock Electric Cooperative Weather Center, partly cloudy overnight with a low of 71. Slight chance of thunderstorms Tuesday, 92. Chance for storms Tuesday night, 70. Highs level off around 89 Wednesday with a slight chance of rain showers. Slight chance of thunderstorms 91 on Thursday. Right now, it's 71 degrees.
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4: From the Rappahannock Electric Cooperative Weather Center. Mainly cloudy overnight with a low of 71. Slight chance of thunderstorms Tuesday, 92. Partly cloudy Tuesday night. Chance for storms, 70. Daytime highs approaching 89 Wednesday with a slight chance of rain showers. Slight chance for storms, 91 on Thursday. Currently 71.
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6: From the Rappahannock Electric Cooperative Weather Center. Lows around 71. Overnight, under partly cloudy skies. Slight chance for storms. Tuesday, high of 92, partly cloudy. Partly cloudy skies. Tuesday night, chance of thunderstorms, 70. High of 89, Wednesday, with a slight chance for showers. Slight chance of thunderstorms, 91 on Thursday. Right now, it's 70 degrees.
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9: From the Rappahannock Electric Cooperative Weather Center. Lows dip down to about 70 overnight under partly cloudy skies. Sunshine mixed with clouds at times. Tuesday, chance of thunderstorms. High temperatures reach up to 92. Slight chance of thunderstorms. Tuesday night, lows level off around 70, partly cloudy skies. Slight chance of rain showers Wednesday and Thursday. Currently 70.
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0: Hey, it's Grayson. 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
3: 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Traffic is fine to the Springfield Interchange. 395 the length is good. Same thing with 66. No problems. I'm Allie Oakley with WFLS Traffic.
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3: 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On the northbound side of 95, you're fine out of Fredericksburg. Starting to get heavy at the Prince William Parkway to the Occoquan and a little bit at the Fairfax County Parkway. 66, starting to get heavy through Centerville. Otherwise, to the Beltway, you're fine. 28, starting to line up at New Braddock Road. I'm Allie Oakley with WFLS Traffic.
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1: 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Traffic slows at the Prince William Parkway to the Occoquan. The rest of the ride to Springfield's fine. 395 the length. I don't see any accidents. You still have the construction. Midspan of the Wilson Bridge, expect delays both directions, and 66 heavy through Centerville. I'm Allie Oakley with the WFLS trap.
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11: From the Rappahannock Electric Cooperative Weather Center. Chance of thunderstorms today. Otherwise, sunshine mixed with clouds at times. High temperatures reach up to 92. Partly cloudy skies again tonight. Slight chance of thunderstorms. Lows level off around 70. Slight chance for showers tomorrow. Daytime highs approaching 89. Sunshine mixed with clouds at times. Right now, 70.

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3: Hey, it's Matt from Morton's Power Equipment. 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

0: 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And here come the court costs. Oh, man, that's the thing about pedal to the metal, dude. You speed,
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0: 93.3 WFLS. Good morning. It is Grayson and Ian here. And today on our show and tell brought to you by A&B Kearns Landscape Supply, we are asking you, what is the best part or worst part about moving? Because you just moved.
1: Oh, there's so many bad ones.
0: Give me your top worst one.
1: I mean, I think we talked about this like a week ago, and I was annoyed with how long I had to wait for... It was definitely a first world problem, and I'm aware of this.
0: Aww.
1: It was how long it took for the internet to actually work at our new place, because it was supposed to be a couple clicks, you pay, and boom, you've got internet instantaneously.
0: Yes.
1: That didn't happen. And it took like a whole week to actually get it. And so I felt like I was living on an island in the middle of nowhere.
0: And
1: my phone service is terrible at our apartment. So without Wi-Fi or anything, I was just like, nothing's working.
0: You had to entertain your daughter like the Amish.
1: Well, I wouldn't go that far. We did have a DVD player.
0: Here's your stick and what is it? The stick and what is that wheel? Sticky wheel?
1: You lost me.
0: There's like a game that they would play back in the day, and it was like this wooden wheel, and you would hit the wheel with the stick to like roll the wheel.
1: Okay, sure.
0: So that's what you guys did without the Wi-Fi.
1: Yeah, and I'm actually kind of dreading it too, because you know, eventually we're going to start house hunting, like once our house back in South Dakota sells. So it's like, okay, cool. We're going to have to move like in a few months again.
0: Ew, keep everything in boxes. I wouldn't do that.
1: So much of it is in storage, fortunately.
0: For me, I own my own business and I wasn't here at the time. And so doing the paperwork to buy a house when all you have is your own records to send to the companies, not good.
1: Like, that doesn't sound like fun.
0: No.
1: I bet they loved that.
0: They questioned every single purchase I had. They questioned. My dad had sent me $5 to buy eggs and they were like, is this income? I was like, no. No, my dad gave me money for eggs. Like, that's not it. That was one. Another one is I hate unpacking. I don't like putting things back where they need to go. I don't like finding new homes for things in my house. So that's it. The best part, though, is you said a new adventure. I love just a new town. Like, I think making new friends, meeting new people, eating new foods, like, that is so...
1: The new foods has been fun. I mean, you introduced me to Snack Shack last week. We got a lot of different burger recommendations, actually, from a couple listeners last week.
0: Yeah, you need to
1: try
0: some
1: out. But there's so many different restaurants I need to experience still.
0: So let us know what it is for you, the best part or worst part about moving. That's our show and tell today. The number is 370-9357-370-WFLS.
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3: 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Northbound side is 17 north of Falls Run Drive. You got a crash. Traffic's backed up to 95. Stafford, 95 northbound. You're not going to hit delays until you get north of Dale Boulevard, and it's off and on into Springfield. Construction on the Beltway at the Wilson Bridge. Big delays and 66 heavy at Manassas to Centerville. I'm Allie Oakley with WFLS Traffic.
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0: 93.3 WFLS, Grayson and Ian, and did get a text from, I think it's Mike, and he says, your new home being dirty.
1: Oh, gross.
0: Like, that's like his worst part about moving. I guess that would be if somebody didn't clean properly as they moved
1: You're
0: out.
1: You're supposed to clean your house before you start moving your stuff in. I didn't, and I found some things in the corners and crevices of a house I moved in. I was like,
0: I grew up in a college town, and it was always a cycle of the rent always ended on July 31st. Mm-hmm. The new lease, if you will, rent, it starts on August 1st because that's when the students start coming back. And yeah, if you left even the smallest things, like there was one that dinged me for the microwave not being clean. And I went and looked at that going, I'm sorry, my roommate who's a neat freak cleaned our kitchen.
1: Yes.
0: I'm not paying you $50 because
1: absolutely
0: of the microwave.
1: Ridiculous. Yeah, that's no. Well, we have something that will get you going if you are moving. We have a Black Rifle Coffee Company gift card for you right now. Be caller number 9. The number is 370-9357-370-WFLS.
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3: 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It's going to get slow north of Dale Boulevard to the Occoquan, Lorton into Springfield. Northbound 17, Stafford County, north Falls Run Drive. That is a crash. You're backed up to 95. 66, heavy out of Manassas on your way to Centerville. Volume. I'm Allie Oakley with the WFLS traffic.
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5: 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What if I stop? 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Why? 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They live in the subconscious, where Ozempic can't go. There is an answer. The Journal of the American Medical Association found adding behavior therapy to GLP-1s nearly tripled the results. Tripled. Hypnosis is behavior therapy, concentrated. And the Goan method is hypnosis with a federal record. A technology for rewiring the subconscious awarded a U.S. patent in 2002. 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
1: It's going good, man. Going good.
0: Are you feeling awake this morning?
1: A little bit.
0: How'd you like to have a little extra caffeine in your system?
1: That sounds like a good thing.
0: Well, good, man, because you're calling number 9, so got that Black Rifle Coffee Company gift certificate for you.
1: Fantastic. I'm excited, man. We love Black Rifle.
0: And congrats again to Josh for getting that $25 gift certificate to Black Rifle Coffee Company. Of course, we'll have another chance for you to win that coming up again tomorrow morning at 6:20. Coming up at 7:20, going to have your chance to win some Fred Nats tickets as well as concert tickets coming up with our three-play at 8:10 with those Jason Aldean and Luke Bryan passes. So keep listening for your chance to win this morning with WFLS.
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3: 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On the northbound side of 17, you've got a crash north of Falls Run. Drive, you're backed up to 95. 95 northbound, pretty heavy getting past 610 Stafford. Then you're going to slow when you get to Dale City. And that's going to stay with you all the way up through the Springfield Interchange. 66, very heavy out of Manassas right now. I'm Allie Oakley with WFLS.
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17: From the Rappahannock Electric Cooperative Weather Center, Chance of thunderstorms today. Otherwise, sunshine mixed with clouds at times. High temperatures reach up to 92. Partly cloudy skies again tonight. Slight chance of thunderstorms. Lows level off around 70. Slight chance for showers tomorrow. Daytime highs approaching 89. Sunshine mixed with clouds at times. Currently, it's 71 degrees.
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0: 93.3 WFLS. It is Grayson and Ian here. Good morning. I'm not going to sing my morning song. I've decided. You're welcome.
1: You're tired of me judging your bird noises?
2: Yeah, that.
0: It's so good. That should be your ringtone. Every time I call or text you, it's just going to be this loud screech.
1: Not need to be like Billy Bob Thornton on Landman. Have you seen that yet?
0: Okay, I saw bits and pieces of Landman. I'm sorry.
1: I need the ringtone he has for what his wife
0: is
1: calls.
0: It bad? It's like, can we not say
1: it's
0: it?
1: It's like the Wicked Witch of the West.
0: Oh, is that it?
1: I think so.
0: Oh, that's good. Well, on our show and tell this morning, brought to you by A&B Kern's Landscape Supply, we are asking what are the best and worst parts about moving. Samantha texted and she said that the worst part about moving is carrying everything.
1: Oh, God. Especially moving into like a multi-level apartment. Like if you're not on the ground floor and you're going up the stairs and everything, which is what I'm on the second floor of my apartment complex.
0: It's horrible.
1: And my wife's like, I have a few more things out in the car. And I'm like, cool. Thanks.
0: Jack said it's getting all the IDs and stuff hooked back up to like a different state, I guess. Getting new IDs, new credit card, like all the stuff, switching your address.
1: Yeah, I mean, that is a little tedious at times. Like, I actually need to do my vehicle registration.
0: Oh, I need to renew. Oh, no, I need a state inspection. Because
1: mine expires at the end of the month, and so it's like, and so I'm like, I looked it up of like what all I need to do for that, and it's like, okay, there's a few steps here I got to take care of.
0: Yeah, no, but a lot of that stuff is now online, so it's not as difficult as I feel like it used to be.
1: But for when you move to the new state and new plates, I think I got to show up in person for that one.
0: Oh, have you been? You haven't been to the DMV yet, have you?
1: No, I have not.
0: Good luck with that.
1: Oh, thanks. That sounds awful.
0: It's exhilarating.
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0: Jason Aldean on 93.3 WFLS, about an hour away from giving away tickets to see him, along with Luke Bryan, coming up here in just about a week and a half.
1: And an hour away
0: from
1: my baby's first day of first grade. That's so sad.
0: What makes it sad for you? Just how fast life is
2: You're
0: moving?
2: You're going to miss this. You're going to want this back.
1: Yes. It is like, he was born yesterday.
0: Sure.
1: My baby girl was born yesterday. They were born yesterday. How are they talking? My son has an Xbox that he plays on, right? And I was reading, because I'm nosy. I was reading. He's having full-blown conversations with his friend. They're messaging back and forth.
0: He's learning how to type through a video game controller.
1: Right. And I'm like, that to me is insane. Like, you're a whole human. Like, you're not just this little bitty baby that I'm

0: showing the world, like you're finding out things on your own. He knows how to play that Xbox more than I know how to teach it to him. And I'm like, it's
1: what,
0: scary.
1: So what does he play on it?
0: Games he shouldn't, like Fortnite and Roblox.
1: Oh, okay. So but the, yeah. the popular ones. I got
0: yes,
1: you.
0: Yes, but it's just in my brain, I'm like, you were a little Picasso of taking your diaper off as a baby.
1: Picasso
0: oh,
1: taking your
0: buddy.
1: Diaper off.
0: Oh, it was foul. 10
1: oh,
0: out of 10,
1: I know,
0: don't recommend.
1: I know.
0: I had to figure out a way to tape. And people go, well, if he's doing that, then he's ready to be potty trained. Really? Because he wasn't. He was not ready.
1: Our potty training took a long time.
0: Did it?
1: Yeah. And we're still kind of going through it at night mm-hmm. with our daughter. Like, I don't know if your daughter is trained at night yet or not. Yeah, we got to pull up every night. And
0: Bailey
1: she's
0: had a role model of Bennett. And she also thought she was okay to pee outside. She's not. So different. You have different equipment, love. But it was very, Bennett was really hard to potty train. Bailey did it on her own. She just walked in the bathroom one day and then that was it. Never had another accident. Nothing. We got really lucky with that one. But Bennett,
1: I need my daughter to start hanging out with Bailey then because she needs to learn a few things.
0: We wouldn't be able to hang that. We wouldn't be able to handle it. Well, in about 10 minutes, we have
1: baseball tickets.
0: So keep calling, keep texting. Let us know what are the worst and best parts about moving. That's our show and tell brought to you by A&B Kearns Landscape Supply. The number is 370-9357, 370-WFLS.
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3: 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Northbound 17, just to the north of Falls Run Drive. That is a crash, and traffic is getting by in the turn lane, if not riding through parking lots. So just be ready for big delays now, starting near the 7-Eleven, Arby's, Carter Bank, and all of that. And 95 northbound, those local lanes slowing at the Rappahannock River, because where are you going to go? I'm Allie Oakley with WFLS Traffic.
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0: 93.3 WFLS, Grayson and Ian, and it is about time for somebody to go have some fun, because I had so much fun at the Fred Nats game over the weekend, and the best part was that my daughter really enjoyed herself and kept asking, when can we go back?
1: Yeah, you want to go back when you're already there. You don't want to leave.
0: If they it probably needs to be a Sunday game, so that way the, you know, bedtime does not interfere with our daughter for the next time we go. But it was a lot of fun, even with how hot it was. And I was nervous for how my daughter would do, especially seeing the line that we had to wait in on Saturday, because it was the Harry Potter night jersey giveaway. And she just handled it like a rock star for everything. So
1: I love that. Yeah, the games there are phenomenal. And we want you to go. Give us a call right now. If you're caller number 9, we have some tickets with your name on it to go see the Fredericksburg Nationals. The number is 370-9357.
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3: 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No appointment needed. 95, traffic is going to be quite heavy before and after 610. But listen, northbound 95, those local lanes, don't take them if you want to play through. Northbound 17 at Falls Run Drive, pretty serious accident. Traffic was getting by in a turn lane. Unfortunately, that coupled with the volume has you backed up to Lendl Lane and Solomon Drive. You know where the 7-Eleven, Arby's, and all that's located there. I'm Allie Oakley with WFLS Traffic.
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0: baseball tickets. And Mike, how's it going?
1: Going good. How you doing, Ian?
0: I'm doing pretty good, man. Thanks for asking. And how'd you like to go and check out some Fred Nat's baseball?
1: I'd love to.
0: Well, there's one thing you got to do if you want the tickets. Do you know what that is?
1: Yes, sir. Take me out to the ball game.
0: All right. Very nice. Have you ever been to a Fred Nat's game before?
1: Yes, sir.
0: You having a good time there?
1: Yes, sir. It was wonderful.
0: Now, of course, we'll have more opportunities throughout the rest of the week for you to win those Fredericksburg Nationals tickets. And if you've never been, I got to say, I got to go for the first time ever this last weekend. Had a blast. Even my four-year-old kept asking on the way home, when's the next time we're going to get to go see a baseball game? So, another chance to get those Fred Nat tickets coming up again tomorrow morning at 7:20 on WFLS.
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3: 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On the northbound side of 95, in those local lanes, you're absolutely jammed getting up to 17. Why? It's a crash. Northbound 17's been closed at Falls Run Drive for this crash, and traffic is getting by under police direction, so it's very slow. You're backed up almost to the Falmouth Light. And the southbound side turning around to save the heck with it, heading back to the Falmouth Light to take Route 1. I'm Allie Oakley with WFLS.
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11: 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Slight chance of rain showers today. Otherwise, sunshine mixed with clouds at times. High temperatures reach up to 92. Partly cloudy skies again tonight. Slight chance of thunderstorms. Lows dip down to about 70. Slight chance of rain showers tomorrow. High temperatures reach up to 89. Sunshine mixed with clouds at times.

0: 93.3 WFLS. Good morning. It is Grayson and Ian here. And today on our show and tell, we are talking about what are the worst and best parts about moving. Brittany has said she loves moving. She does not care. And she also says, I hate paying the fees for a moving company.
1: Yeah, that...
0: You had issues with...
1: Some things. We had an entertainment stand that actually was broken during the process of moving because of how it was packed.
0: Right.
1: And I had the pictures of it and everything, and we've had to replace it. But fortunately, the owner of that moving company who packed our trailer for us, he actually said, he goes, when you get a new one, I will reimburse that price for you.
0: I'm
1: like,
0: okay,
1: cool, thank you. Like, that's all I needed.
0: I haven't had the update from that yet.
1: Yeah,
0: oh, that's
1: good. That happened at the end of last week. He actually did get a hold of me.
0: Oh, nice.
1: Because at first I'm going, they might just ghost me.
0: Like,
1: you moved to Virginia. We're never going to see you again.
0: Oh, but, wait, I never even thought about that. So I've never moved states like that.
1: Mm-hmm.
0: I did with my parents and as kids, but like, that's not something I thought about. I never thought that the moving people had to go back. Like, a company from South Dakota moves you to Virginia.
1: Oh, yeah. I didn't pay for that part. I just paid them to load the trailer.
0: Oh, okay. I was like, do they bring it?
1: That would have taken the price of everything. Like, it was a couple $1,000s just to have them load up our house.
0: Yeah, no.
1: And then it would have probably gotten us closer to, like, $30,000 for them to drive across the country. So I'm like, no. I can handle the gas.
0: I got it. So when you do pack up, you pack it up and then they put it in the car, or they pack it up for you?
1: Some of it they packed themselves with, and that was like for the bigger. That was like for the bigger items. Like, we had the house pretty much ready to go.
0: Yes,
1: and like that part, and that was one of the things that my wife hated, was just how time consuming packing is. Mm-hmm. But some of the larger items, they like put moving blankets around and everything, and they handled that.
0: I have a life hack for moving.
1: What is it?
0: You go to the ABC store, and you go to grocery stores and you ask for their boxes. Boom, you don't have to pay for any boxes. All you need is the tape. The ABC boxes are great. They're very, very sturdy, but a lot of them are tall and long.
1: Sure.
0: Whereas if you go to the grocery store, they're really good, but they're kind of flimsy. And sometimes, like me, because I've had experience with this, they give you a banana box and it's moldy.
1: Yeah.
0: So, but that's where I get all my boxes from. So, and reuse, recycle.
1: Yeah, I moved a lot as a child. Like, I went to 3 different schools for second grade because my dad was in the Navy.
0: Yeah.
1: And so did that a lot. And like I mentioned, in my early adult years, it was a college town. I'm tired of moving.
0: Yeah. Looks like you're stuck in Virginia there, buddy.
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0: 93.3 WFLS. Good morning. It is Grayson and Ian here, and guess what time it is? It's three play time, and this is for a huge, I'm talking huge concert.
1: Jason Aldean and Luke Bryan.
0: On
1: week
0: August
1: and a halfway.
0: 20. Yes.
1: Next week.
0: Next week. And we want you to go, but you must tell us what these three things have in common. Ian?
1: So yesterday, everybody said it was a little too easy.
0: It was too easy yesterday.
1: This one might be too hard. I actually had to look up how to pronounce one of the words.
0: Oof. Okay. This is going to be really hard then.
1: We'll see. But it's retinol, thiamine. That's the one I had to look up. And azorbic acid. Retinol, thiamine, azorbic acid.
0: I feel like I have a couple guesses, but I don't actually know. Be caller number 9. If you know what those three things have in common, you are going to see Jason Aldean and Luke Bryan on August 20th. The number is 370-9357, 370-WFLS.
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3: 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On 95, traffic is pretty heavy in those local lanes trying to get up to 17 because of a crash northbound 17 where all lanes were shut down near Falls Run Drive. If you get by at all, it's to the far right-hand side. You're backed up to the Falmouth Light, Route 1 bailout. Big delays to the Falmouth Light and past Lay Hill Road right now. I'm Allie Oakley with the WFLS traffic.
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15: 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We're going to fire this thing up again for another hour of today's new country on 93.3 WFLX.

0: WFLS. Good morning. Who's this?
1: Danny.
0: Danny, what do you think these three things have in common? Retinol, thiamine, and ascorbic acid.
1: Chemical names for vitamin.
0: You nailed it, man. Good job.
1: Yeah.
0: Did you actually know how to pronounce all those words? Because I had to look one of those up. Well, congratulations, man. You got a pair of tickets to go and see Jason Aldean, Luke Bryan, as well as Dylan Scott, Dasha, and DJ Silver coming up, but next Thursday at Nationals Park.
1: Okay. Thank you.
0: I thought that one would be pretty hard, but obviously Danny is a lot smarter than I am. But another chance to win with our three play to try and get those tickets to go see Jason Aldean as well as Luke Bryan next Thursday at Nationals Park. Going to be coming up again tomorrow morning at 8:10 on WFLS.
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3: 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Northbound side is 17 Falls Run Drive, Stafford. It's a crash. If you're getting by, it's under police direction. You're almost backed up to the Falmouth Light. Traffic backed up onto the local lanes. Northbound 95 north of Cowan Boulevard to right up to 17. Because, like, where are you going? It's a parking lot. Route 1, bail out through the Falmouth Light and Lay Hill Road. I'm Allie Oakley with WFLS Traffic.
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0: team, Falls Run Drive, Stafford. It's a crash. If you're getting by, it's under police direction. You're almost backed up to the Falmouth Light. Traffic backed up onto the local lanes northbound 95 north of Cowan Boulevard to right up to 17, because, like, where are you going? It's a parking lot. Route 1, bail out through the Falmouth Light and Lay Hill Road. I'm Allie Oakley with WFLS Traffic.
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6: 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Slight chance of rain showers today. Otherwise, sunshine mixed with clouds at times. High temperatures reach up to 92. Partly cloudy skies again tonight. Slight chance of thunderstorms. Lows dip down to about 70. Slight chance of rain showers tomorrow. High temperatures reach up to 89. Sunshine mixed with clouds at times. Currently, it's 71 degrees.
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0: 93.3 WFLS. Good morning. It is Grayson and Ian here. And I want to ask you a silly little question.
1: Oh, okay. It's not a serious one then.
0: No. If you get a stain on your shirt, do you try to get it out?
1: Like, yes. As soon as something drops on there, I try to take care of it as quick as possible before it can set in.
0: Okay, so if it sets in, what are you doing with that shirt afterwards? Are you keeping that shirt and making it like a dirty bum paint the house clean shirt?
1: I would try and treat it when it goes like time to do laundry for it.
0: You like take time to try to actually get it out.
1: I try to get the stain out,
0: okay,
1: yes.
0: Okay, now the stain is forever in there. What are you doing?
1: It depends on the shirt.
0: Really?
1: Yes, it depends on the shirt.
0: Mm.
1: Like for the most part, it probably gets relegated to being a weekend shirt.
0: Relegated, that's a nice word.
1: You're welcome.
0: A weekend shirt.
1: But if it's like a fairly nice shirt for the most part, and that's not that bad, then I'll just keep wearing it.
0: Yeah, I don't. I just throw them all away.
1: Throw it away?
0: Well, I don't throw it away. I keep it, and it becomes like a throwaway shirt because I like to paint and I like to build things. So then it becomes like that shirt is now a work shirt for my activities.
1: Right.
0: I was genuinely curious because I know that a lot of people will just get rid of them or like actually toss them. If they cannot get the stains out, they're done. They throw it away.
1: What did you spill on yourself this morning?
0: Nothing.
1: Where did this come from?
0: I didn't spill anything. I want to talk about it.
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0: 93.3 WFLS, Grayson and Ian. And did you get any updates about Bennett's first day and how the morning drop-off went?
1: No.
0: Oh, that's sad.
1: I assume he got on the bus.
0: You're going to go home and be like, hey, what are you doing here?
1: He's painted the walls. He's played with the phone. No, so
0: I'm sure everything went fine this morning.
1: Fine.
0: But it is back to school season. Mm-hmm. 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
6: From the Rappahannock Electric Cooperative Weather Center. Slight chance of rain showers today. Otherwise, sunshine mixed with clouds at times. High temperatures reach up to 92. Partly cloudy skies again tonight. Slight chance of thunderstorms. Lows dip down to about 70. Slight chance of rain showers tomorrow. High temperatures reach up to 89. Sunshine mixed with clouds at times. Currently, it's 72 degrees.
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1: Almost out of here.
0: Are you going to run home? I mean, you don't really have to run, because, I mean, what time's your son's school?
1: Oh, I'm going to slow walk. Probably 3-something. I don't know. I don't know. It's just whenever the bus delivers them, and I'm like, oh, here's my babies. And then, well, I have to go get the other one, though. The cute one.
0: Okay.
1: They're both cute.
0: I was about to say, that's...
1: the pretty one.
0: Showing some favoritism right there.
1: No, well, that's the thing. You don't know this yet. Now you do. I have a favorite son and a favorite daughter. And I
0: Makes
1: can say
0: sense.
1: That. So I have the boy, and then I have the girl, and that's it. That's all I got. I got no more love to give, you know? I'm locked in on those two, and that's it. But thank you guys so much for playing along with our show until today. Brought to you by A&B Kern's Landscape Supply of the worst and best of moving. It was so fun reading all the negatives and the positives, and I've decided
0: I will...
1: A lot
0: more negatives than positives.
1: Yeah. And I will stay here for eternity because I don't want to ever move again.
0: After what I've just been through, I see why people don't move that much.
1: Yes. Well, meet us back here tomorrow morning. We have a ton more things to give you. We have more Black Rifle Coffee, more Fred Nats, and more tickets to see Jason Aldean and Luke Bryan.
0: With a bonus chance to win those coming up here again with Bonnie.
1: Yes. So meet us back here at 6 a.m. tomorrow morning on 93.3 WFLS.
0: Say goodbye, Grayson.
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Good morning. It's going to be a great day because I said so. It's my birthday, and my wish for you is to have a good day. This is Morgan Wallen.

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0: Beautiful song from Cody Johnson, the painter, 93.3 WFLS. Good morning, I'm Bonnie. And hey, make sure you're listening later today to your BJ's Restaurant and Brewhouse All Request Lunch Hour. You get to pick the music and you have a chance to win Jason Aldean and Luke Bryan tickets around 12:20 and then get qualified for the WFLS sit-down showdown right around 12:50. How's the weather? Any rain in the forecast? We're going to find out next.
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3: 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Every day, one thought haunts you. What if I stop? The British Medical Journal says most gain every pound back, four times faster. Why? The shot quiets your appetite. It can't touch your habits. They live in the subconscious, where Ozempic can't go. There is an answer. The Journal of the American Medical Association found adding behavior therapy to GLP-1s nearly tripled the results. Tripled. Hypnosis is behavior therapy, concentrated. And the Goan method is hypnosis with a federal record. A technology for rewiring the subconscious awarded a U.S. patent in 2002. 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
13: From the Rappahannock Electric Cooperative Weather Center. Slight chance of rain showers this afternoon. Otherwise, sunshine mixed with clouds at times. Highs level off around 92. Mainly cloudy skies tonight. Slight chance of thunderstorms. Lows dip down to about 70. Slight chance for showers tomorrow. Highs level off around 89. Sunshine mixed with clouds at times. Currently, it's 77 degrees.
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Watch for school buses and watch your speed in school zones. Remember when we used to go back to school right after Labor Day? It's not like that anymore. Here's Coe Wetzel and Ella Langley with Jaded on WFLS.

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0: Kenny Chesney and Uncle Cracker when the sun goes down on 93.3 WFLS. 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

totally random fact. Do you know the nickname of Virginia? Well, Virginia's nickname is Old Dominion, and it was named that by King Charles II for its loyalty during the English Civil War. This is Dirt.

0: Kelly Zimmerman with Chevy Silverado at 93.3 WFLS. We are today's new country. And if you are not a WFLS Country Club member, what are you waiting for? 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And then tomorrow afternoon, we're going to send you an email that's going to contain all the top secret info so that you know how to win. How is the weather? We're going to get to that coming up.
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8: From the Rappahannock Electric Cooperative Weather Center. Slight chance of rain showers this afternoon. Otherwise, sunshine mixed with clouds at times. Highs level off around 92. Mainly cloudy skies tonight. Slight chance of thunderstorms. Lows dip down to about 70. Slight chance for showers tomorrow. Highs level off around 89. Sunshine mixed with clouds at times. Currently, it's 80 degrees.
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10: I don't know if you were looking at me or not. 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

Thank you so much for all the birthday love with all the emails, the messages, the comments. 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

0: Colin Jackson, Little Bitty at 93.3 WFLS. And right now starts your BJ's Restaurant and Brewhouse all request lunch hour. 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
1: We've been to both Carolinas, seen a big Montana sky, driven up and down the coast a few times, London, Paris, paradise. 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And damn, I

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0: Luke Bryan Country, and she knows it, a 93.3 WFLS. 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And you know, Luke Bryan is going to be with his good friend Jason Aldean together at Nationals Park August 20th, and I have a pair of tickets for you if you would like to go to the show. All you have to do is be caller number 9 on our Acres Top Solo Mulch Hotline, 540-370-9357. That is 370-WFLS. 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

0: suffering with not being able to sleep, night sweats, and all the things that come along when we get older. I was miserable. But then I saw the commercial one morning, and I'm like, oh my gosh, that's me. So I decided to make an appointment. Things changed in my life. Everything changes. But you don't realize until you change it back how bad off you are. Didn't know how tired I was until I started sleeping and felt good, and my husband liked me a whole lot better. It's worth coming to check it out. It changed my life. I just feel like a new person.
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10: From the Rappahannock Electric Cooperative Weather Center. Slight chance of rain showers this afternoon. Otherwise, sunshine mixed with clouds at times. High temperatures reach up to 92. Mainly cloudy skies expected tonight. Slight chance of thunderstorms. Lows level off around 70. A mix of clouds and sun tomorrow. Slight chance for showers. Highs level off around 89. Right now, it's 84 degrees.
11: Hi, with Les, who's this?
12: This is Whitney.
11: Whitney, how you doing?
12: I'm doing good. How are you?
11: I'm good. Whitney, do you want to go see Jason Aldean and Luke Bryan?
12: Absolutely.
11: Well, you are going. You're caller number 9. Congratulations.
12: Oh, thank you so much.
11: Whitney, who's sending you to the show?
12: WFLS.
11: A big congrats to Whitney. She's going to see Jason and Luke at Nats Park on August 20th. If you're trying to win tickets, make sure you're listening to Grayson and Ian tomorrow morning right around 8:10. This is your BJ's Restaurant and Brew House All Request Lunch Hour with Carrie Underwood. It's Blown Away. Going out to Amy.

much for all the birthday love with the emails, the messages, the comments. So, so nice. Here's Cody Johnson for Scott on your BJ's Restaurant and Brew House All Request Lunch Hour on WFLS.

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0: Michael Montgomery with Sold at 93.3 WFLS. Thank you so much to Bobby for requesting that one today under BJ's Restaurant and Brew House. I'll request lunch hour. I'll see how many more songs I can get in before 1 o'clock. And hey, if you're a guy, you're going to want to participate in the WFLS sit-down showdown. You could win a 75-inch television, a recliner, 2027 Fredericksburg Nationals tickets, and a gift card to Log Home Brewing Company. 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That is 370-WFLS. Good luck.
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1: 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Adam, are you calling to get qualified for this sit-down showdown?
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1: 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Congratulations.
2: 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Thank you so much.
1: 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Here's Scotty McCreary and Hootie and the Blowfish with Bottle Rockets going out to Michael.

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Good afternoon, your Bonnie-ism. Summer is winding down and will soon be over, and I'm still not the hydrated, well-rested person that I said I'd be. Here's Brooks and Dunn.

0: Ella Langley and Morgan Wallen, I Can't Love You Anymore, 93.3 WFLS. We are today's new country. And a big congratulations to Ella and Morgan, because that song right there is number one on the country charts this week. That brings Ella to 4 number one hits and Morgan Wallen to 22 number one hits. Looks like we could get some afternoon showers and thunderstorms, all the latest on the forecast coming up.
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3: 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Slight chance of thunderstorms this afternoon. Otherwise, cloudy skies with a few peaks of sun. High temperatures reach up to 91. Mainly cloudy skies expected again tonight. Slight chance of thunderstorms. Lows level off around 70. Slight chance of rain showers tomorrow. High temperatures reach up to 89. Sunshine mixed with clouds at times. Right now, 85.
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0: I like it. 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And hey, if you've ever wanted to learn how to country line dance, well, you've got to come on out to Stockyards Restaurant and Bar tonight in downtown Fredericksburg. Grayson's going to be hosting tonight. She'll have some prizes she'll be giving away. 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

Potts Farm was a place to go. Load the truck up, hit the dirt road. 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King and the Can and the Marlboro Man. 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

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This guy began playing the piano at just 4 years old. It is Ian Munsick with Love is Blind, a 93.3 WFLS.

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0: Young and Kane Brown with Famous Friends in 93.3 WFLS. And you know who's your friends? Grayson and Ian in the morning. Wake up and win with them tomorrow at 6:20. They're going to have your chance to win a Black Rifle Coffee Company gift card. At 7:20, Fredericksburg Nationals tickets. And then right around 8:10, Jason Aldean and Luke Bryan tickets. How is the weather? We could get some storms later on. We've got the latest coming up.
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3: 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The Journal of the American Medical Association found adding behavior therapy to GLP-1s nearly tripled the results. 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A technology for rewiring the subconscious awarded a U.S. patent in 2002. 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
10: 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Slight chance of thunderstorms this afternoon. Otherwise, cloudy skies with a few peaks of sun. High temperatures reach up to 91. Mainly cloudy skies expected again tonight. Slight chance of thunderstorms. Lows level off around 70. Slight chance of rain showers tomorrow. High temperatures reach up to 89. Sunshine mixed with clouds at times. Currently 88.
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0: Luke Combs, Days Like These, the 93.3 WFLS. And thank you so much for all the birthday love with the emails, the messages, the comments. You guys are so nice. I appreciate each and every one of you. And that is going to do it for me, Bonnie Miller. Brian Maxwell is coming in next. Hope you have a good rest of your day. I'll be back for you in the morning. Stay safe. Hey, it's Bonnie. 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

Good Tuesday afternoon. You're on the ride home. I'm Brian Maxwell. You know, back in 1992, on this day in history, the massive Mall of America in Bloomington, Minnesota opened to the public for the first time, offering an indoor theme park, a large-scale Lego store, wedding chapel, college campus, and an aquarium all inside of the building, making it the largest shopping mall in the United States. It can hold up to 9 Yankee stadiums, 347 Statue of Liberties, and 43 Boeing 747. Seven airlines just inside of its massive footprint. Opening for Jason Aldean and Luke Bryan at Nationals Park coming up on August 20th. Here is Dasha and Austin at 93.3 WFLS.

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2: 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On the southbound side, 95, pretty heavy out of Lorton to 123. Both directions between 234 and Quantico Triangle. Traffic's pretty heavy. The rest of the ride to Fredericksburg, it's okay. On 66, still heavy traffic on your way to 123 and through Centerville. Southbound 28, the crash. Before you got to 66 out of the way, I'm Allie Oakley with the WFLS traffic.
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2: From the Rappahannock Electric Cooperative Weather Center. Slight chance for storms tonight. Otherwise, mainly cloudy skies expected. Lows level off around 70. Slight chance of rain showers tomorrow. High temperatures reach up to 89. Sunshine mixed with clouds at times. Partly cloudy with fog in spots tomorrow night. Slight chance of thunderstorms, 70. Right now, 89.
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0: Jelly Roll there in his latest and hands up. Except he doesn't ever tell me that I can put my hands down. So do I need to keep them up? I don't know. I'm very confused. You know, WFLS has some awesome prizes this week. You could listen and win. The secret song means a pair of two-day passes to the Country Calling Concert. It's happening October 2nd and 3rd in Ocean City, Maryland. Lainey Wilson, Rascal Flatts, Dierks Bentley, Chris Stapleton, Miranda Lambert, and many more will be there. And you could be there, too. Also, don't forget to listen to the WFLS Morning Show at 6:20. They've got a gift certificate to Black Rifle Coffee Company. At 7:20, they've got a 4-pack of tickets to the Fredericksburg Nationals. 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
4: 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On the northbound side of 95, traffic is still going to be very heavy in Springfield, but the southbound side, it's off and on out of Springfield to get to 123 in both directions between 234 and Quantico. The rest of the ride to Fredericksburg is fine. Route 1 is South Point Parkway. There was an accident there. I'm Allie Oakley with the WFLS traffic.
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0: Easy there, Bailey Zimmerman and Chevy Silverado. 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
4: 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Southbound side of 95, pretty heavy through Springfield. Heavy south of the Fairfax County Parkway to get to 123. Then you're going to be pretty heavy both directions, leaving 234 to Quantico Triangle. And also at the exit from Massaponic, Spotsylvania, there was a crash. Route 1 at the South Point Parkway. 66 heavy on Nutley Street through Centerville. I'm Allie Oakley with WFL.
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0: That's Hardy, Morgan Wallen, and Tim McGraw there. 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
4: 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Then you've got some delays before the truckway station to Quantico. After that to Fredericksburg, it's good. On the westbound side of 66, heavy after the Beltway to a crash that's after the Fairfax County Parkway. I'm Allie Oakley with WFLS Traffic.
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26: 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Chance of thunderstorms tonight, otherwise overcast skies. Lows level off around 70. Daytime highs approaching 89 tomorrow. A mix of clouds and sun. Partly cloudy skies tomorrow night. Slight chance of rain showers. Lows dip down to about 69. 90 Thursday with a chance for storms. 88 Friday. Chance for storms continues. Currently 87.
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0: That's the very latest singer for Jason Aldean. It's called Anytime Soon here at 93.3 WFLS. You're on the ride home. 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
3: 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Text extra. 95, traffic is very heavy out of Springfield to ride to 123. Then you're going to slow both directions between 234 and Quantico. Traffic slows 630 Courthouse Road. Everything that you've got on Route 3 is just going to be a bunch of signal delays. 66, crash at the Fairfax County Parkway as you backed up to the Beltway. I'm Allie Oakley with WFLS traffic.
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0: Everybody's talking about girls, but he's got a woman. That is the very latest for Kane Brown off of his soon-to-be-released new album. The album doesn't have a release date yet or a title, but rumor has it it's going to be coming out the end of September, beginning of October. Definitely this year. 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We have another set of today's new country and a look at those roads, all next on The Ride Home.
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2: 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Southbound side of 95 heavy out of Springfield to the Occoquan. Both directions slowing between 234 and Quantico. Traffic slows south of 630 Courthouse Road and the Centerport Parkway. Westbound 66, you got a crash at the Fairfax County Parkway. Traffic's backed up to the Beltway heavy through Centerville as well. I'm Allie Oakley with WFLS Traffic.
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4: 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On the southbound side, 95, it's still pretty heavy out of Springfield to ride to 123. Both directions of 95 between 234 and Quantico, traffic is going to slow. Now, we have that accident on 522 and Orange Springs Road, both directions jammed. At 66, there's

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0: That's Luke Combs and Be By You on the ride home. It's Brian with you. Hope you're enjoying your ride home so far. We got the latest on the road and more of your favorites on the way next. 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
2: 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Both directions heavy between 234 and Quantico. Route 3, Single Oak, there's an accident on 522 in Orange Springs and Lahore. There was an accident. Both directions jammed. And 28, South Compton Road, Ordway Road crash. I'm Allie Oakley with the WFLS traffic.
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1: From the Rappahannock Electric Cooperative Weather Center. Chance of thunderstorms tonight, otherwise overcast skies. Lows level off around 70. Daytime highs approaching 89 tomorrow. A mix of clouds and sun. Partly cloudy skies tomorrow night. Slight chance of rain showers. Lows dip down to about 69. 90 Thursday with a chance for storms. 88 Friday. Chance for storms continues. Currently 87.
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0: 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You got a crash 28 Compton Road, Ordway Road, and a crash 234 in Coverstone Drive. 522, you got a crash Orange Springs Road and Lahore Road, both directions jammed. I'm Allie Oakley with WFLS Traffic.
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4: 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Southbound 395, heavy from the Pentagon to a crash at Duke Street. Northbound side at Etzel Road crash. Southbound 95, slowing at the Fairfax County Parkway to 123. Both directions, 234 to get to Quantico. Triangle 28 at Compton Road, Ordway Road crash. Eastbound 66 at 50, it's a crash. I'm Allie Oakley with WFLS.
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It's a few minutes after 6 o'clock on the ride home. It's Brian Baxel with you. Thank you so much for hanging out with us. We got the latest on the roads, plus all of your favorites, including this one. It's Luke Combs and Beer Never Broke My Heart at 93.3 WFLS. Today's news.

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3: 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Southbound side of 395, Duke Street crash, southbound 95 slowing, Fairfax County Parkway to 123, both directions at Quantico, then you're going to be fine into Fredericksburg, 66. Traffic's heavy after the Beltway to ride into Manassas, where you have a crash at Business 234. 522, they're still working with that crash, Orange Springs Road and Lahore Road. I'm Allie Oakley with WFLS Traffic.
4: 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Why? 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There is an answer. The Journal of the American Medical Association found adding behavior therapy to GLP-1s nearly tripled the results. 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Hypnosis is behavior therapy, concentrated. 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
17: From the Rappahannock Electric Cooperative Weather Center. Cloudy skies expected tonight with a chance of thunderstorms. Lows around 70. Sunshine mixed with clouds at times tomorrow. Daytime highs approaching 89. Slight chance for showers tomorrow night. Lows dip down to about 69. Upper 80s Thursday and Friday with storms both days. Right now, it's 86 degrees.
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0: His name is Zach John King, and that is Get to Drinkin'. 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

at Dylan Langley and Loving Life Again. Hey, that's going to do it for me. It's Brian Baxel. I'm heading for the door. B-Dub is on his way in next. Have yourself a fantastic rest of your evening. I'll talk to you real soon right here at 93.3 WFLS. Until then, have yourself a great one. Hey,

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2: 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Tax extra. Southbound side of 95 heavy through the Springfield interchange before Lorton to 123. Northbound side slows at Quantico. Then you're going to be fine into Fredericksburg. 66, it's going to be heavy. Fairfax County Parkway to Bull Run. Crash eastbound side at the Plains. I'm Allie Oakley with the WFLS traffic.
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All the parents, back to school season is pretty much here, and it will be everywhere within the next few weeks. And apparently you're also picking up a part-time job you don't get paid for. We'll start off the show with that coming up. Welcome to BW Radio.

0: Parents, you know, back to school means getting the kids out of the house again, but apparently you also spend all that free time dealing with food. A new report says parents spend 432 hours during the school year planning meals, grocery shopping, cooking, and packing lunches. That's 12 hours a week. 3 hours planning, 3 shopping, 4 cooking, another 2 hours packing school lunches. And the biggest challenge, finding something your kid will actually eat, keeping it interesting, avoiding food waste. Nothing builds character quite like packing a $14 at artisanal lunch just to have it returned home untouched next to a warm yogurt.
1: 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Southbound side of 95 heavy through the Springfield interchange before Laurelton to 123. Northbound side slows at Quantico. Then you're going to be fine into Fredericksburg. 66, it's going to be heavy Fairfax County Parkway to Bull Run. Crash eastbound side of the Plains. I'm Allie Oakley with the WFLS traffic.
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3: From the Rappahannock Electric Cooperative Weather Center. Chance of thunderstorms tonight, otherwise overcast skies. Lows dip down to about 70. Partly cloudy skies tomorrow, daytime highs approaching 89. Slight chance for showers tomorrow night, lows level off around 69, partly cloudy skies. Upper 80s Thursday and Friday, with storms both days. Currently 86.
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just want to say thank you for the support on The Longest Ride this year. We raised over $51,000 and counting. Donations are still going to be open for a few days to where if you didn't get a chance to during the ride, you want to support after the fact, I'd appreciate it. And so would our military families. BW.

0: An 11-week-old kitten named Dandelion is recovering after being rescued from the streets with severe anemia. It's B-Dub with your good vibes. She desperately needed a blood transfusion, and the perfect donor was already nearby. His name is Carrots, because apparently whoever names the cats at the sanctuary is crushing it. Carrots is a blind rescue cat who also works as a therapy cat, and it turned out he was a suitable blood match for Dandelion. The transfusion worked, Dandelion stabilized, and now she's doing much better. So yes, Dandelion was saved by Carrots. Like, Disney doesn't even need to change names. Just animate it and take my...
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don't mean to freak you out, but I just looked at the calendar. Labor Day weekend is less than 4 weeks away. Like, it's 4 weeks from yesterday. That's how fast this summer has flown by. It's B-Dub at B-Dub Radio on Instagram. You've got some summer jams, some songs you just can't get enough of. I want to know, because I need fresh stuff on my playlist after listening to the same 35 songs over and over the last couple of weeks on the bike. I can hear